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1: It's like 88 today, right? Tomorrow, some storms, 81. Back to just clouds on Thursday and 78. Friday, all the sun and 81.
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8: It's like 88 today, right? Tomorrow, some storms, 81. Back to just clouds on Thursday and 78. Friday, all the sun and 81.
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What's good? It's Brian on air. See you every weekday, 1 till 6. We got Celebrity Dirty. We got a couple phone checks from your girl, Clarissa Jenkins. And your chance to win happens a few times. This week, we got Teddy Swims, you and your best friend in Orlando. 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

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I beat her off the wall, knocked her down, get nasty on cam. 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Turn off the lights, I'm beating like a mic. 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
1: 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Same thing on Saturday, 84. Sunday, cooling off, 78 in downtown Peoria. 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
1: We were playing Name That Noise. 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
9: Hello, is Name That Noise that somebody screaming on a roller coaster?
1: Man, that's good. All right, no, it's not. 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
1: Good guess, fella. Thanks for checking in.
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0: looking good all weekend long. 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Same thing on Saturday, 84. Sunday, cooling off, 78 in downtown Peoria. And another chance to see Teddy Swims in Orlando is coming up.
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Yeah.

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7: 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Hey, Brian on air over on social media is red hot. Brian Scott, holla at me. 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Same number, 309-674-9292. You write all that down?
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It's Brian on air. 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We got Celebrity Dirty. 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
11: We spend so much time worrying about social media in kids. But what about us adults? Researchers at Oregon State University surveyed more than 1,500 adults and found that keeping up with friends online doesn't actually make us feel less lonely. And people with more online-only connections are even lonelier. The lead author had a great way of putting it. He said connecting online instead of in person is like eating flavored apple cereal instead of a real apple. It fills you up, but it's missing the special sauce that we humans have evolved to crave at our core. So how do you find the real thing? Do something you truly enjoy close to home. A class, a club, volunteering, so you can make friends with people who share your interests. When you get there, put your phone away. You can't connect if you're staring at a screen. I'm Dr. Sanjay Gupta, helping you live a better life.
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Throw it back! 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
13: 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Sounds pretty good, right? Well, that's essentially the promise of AI companions, and some people think they could help solve the loneliness epidemic. But many experts think these non-human companions could actually make things worse, and here's why. Real connection does require real vulnerability. The risk that the other person might disagree with you or see you differently. AI often removes that risk entirely. As one MIT professor put it, AI offers connection without vulnerability, which can feel good in the moment, no doubt, but it doesn't really nourish you. AI has plenty of good uses, but it is no substitute for a deep, enduring, complicated friendship. So text your friend, call your mom, make some plans this weekend. I'm Dr. Sanjay Gupta, helping you live a better life.
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16: 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I'm so sorry.

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2: 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For real.
3: Clarissa Jenkins.
1: Hello.
3: Hi, looking for please.
1: Speaking.
3: Hi, my name is Sherry Evans, calling from Workman's Comp. I want to ask you some questions in regard to your injury.
1: Okay.
3: Okay, you said you have a bad ankle from a work injury?
1: Yes.
3: Okay, I need to ask you a question.
1: Okay.
3: Why are people seeing you at nightclubs and taking pictures of you at nightclubs if you have a bad ankle?
1: At nightclub? What are you talking about at nightclub?
3: Don't play dumb. We have pictures of you at a bar dancing.
1: I can't go to a bar. I can't go out with my friends and have a beer.
3: You can go out to a bar all you want, but what business do you have dancing if you have a bad ankle, collecting money from Workman's Comp?
1: I'm not dancing.
3: You're not dancing?
1: No, I'm not dancing.
3: You're
1: not standing. I ain't dancing.
3: No, no. There's pictures here with you and some girl. She's bent over to her ankles, and you're behind her like you are some kind of disco freak.
1: I can go to a bar and stand there and hang out with my friends.
3: You ain't standing there. You're not standing there. Stop it. You're dancing. We have it on tape.
1: You just said you had a picture.
3: What a picture, tape, whatever it is. I want you to come clean right now. Only a moron would let themselves get pictures taken of them at a bar.
1: First of all, I ain't no damn moron. All right?
3: Excuse me?
1: I'm telling you right now, I ain't dancing. I'm standing. And you know what? There ain't no stools there, so I have to stand.
3: Okay, well, listen, we're going to file this, and there will be charges filed against you. Do you understand that? How do you like them apples, big shot?
1: Yeah, I'm going to file charges on you, too, for harassing me, telling me I'm doing something I'm not doing.
3: All right, listen, Zac Efron from High School Musical, calm down.
1: Who are you calling Zac Efron, whatever his name is?
3: Can you even speak English? It's Zac Efron. Say it, Zac Efron.
1: I ain't saying nothing.
3: All right, well, if you don't want to say Zac Efron, can you just say that I've been phone checked?
1: I've been phone checked.
3: What's up, player?
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4: Wake up with Brian and the Morning Grind. It's caught on tape, the 911 dispatcher that was both answering a 911 call and ordering a McGriddle from McDonald's.
16: McGriddle? Sorry, what?
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7: A better life with Dr. Sanjay Gupta.
8: Imagine a best friend who is always available, never judges you, and never asks for anything in return. Sounds pretty good, right? Well, that's essentially the promise of AI companions, and some people think they could help solve the loneliness epidemic. But many experts think these non-human companions could actually make things worse. And here's why. Real connection does require real vulnerability. The risk that the other person might disagree with you or see you differently. AI often removes that risk entirely. As one MIT professor put it, AI offers connection without vulnerability, which can feel good in the moment, no doubt, but it doesn't really nourish you. AI has plenty of good uses, but it is no substitute for a deep, enduring, complicated friendship. So text your friend, call your mom, make some plans this weekend. I'm Dr. Sanjay Gupta, helping you live a better life.
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13: We were playing Name That Noise. One more time.
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13: Man, that's good. All right, no, it's not. 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
13: 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Thanks for checking in.
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15: It was very interesting. 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
4: Hello.
5: Hi, I need to speak to Mrs. Davis, please.
4: This is she.
5: How are you doing?
4: Good. How are you?
5: I'm doing good. I'm calling about the email that you sent us.
4: Yes.
5: Let me get this straight. So you are upset at the fact that we did the reverse stock split?
4: Yes.
5: Okay. But you know that adds values in the shares of stock, correct?
4: You know what? It adds value.
5: Don't tell me like I know something. Let's keep it kind of civil.
4: Excuse me? You know what? I've been investing since I was 22 years old. And really,
5: age dropper.
4: What's that?
5: You dropping age on me?
4: Oh, my gosh. I think you're the wrong person to call from customer service.
5: Well, I'm just saying, I don't know why you're tripping. You only got 30 shares, not like you balling. You know what I'm talking about? What I'm trying to tell you is here.
4: Oh, my God, is this recorded?
5: Yes, all calls, yes, they are, ma'am.
4: You know what? Then you're the wrong person to call me because I don't really want to talk. I don't want to argue with you. I'm just, you called here to ask
5: me
4: what my
5: problem was. Well, I'm not trying.
4: I
5: mean, you like,
4: you're trying
5: to get all ghetto on me and things. I'm like, what are you talking
4: about? Ghetto? Oh, my God. I can't believe, first of all, I I can't talk to you. I really need somebody else to speak with.
5: I can tell in your voice.
4: How?
5: That you keep trying to get me off the phone. You want to talk to somebody else.
4: I do want to talk to someone else because you're very hostile and angry, and I'm just like,
5: you ain't
4: got to
5: come down on.
4: Wow. Okay.
5: Someone get me some Alka-Seltzer because this bird is tripping.
4: Wow. You said this bird is tripping?
5: I was talking. I didn't say nothing like that.
4: Oh, my goodness. You know what? Can I please speak to someone else, a manager or something there? And what's your ID number?
5: ID number is Q364. You've just been phone checked.
4: Oh, my God.
0: Boom. You've just been phone checked.
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4: Better Life with Dr. Sanjay Gupta.
20: A condition that affects 1 in 10 women worldwide just got a new name. You've probably heard of PCOS, polycystic ovary syndrome. But experts estimate up to 70% of women don't know that they have it. And part of the problem could be the name itself. A major international effort, led by Dr. Helena Teed of Monash University in Australia, and back then by dozens of prominent medical groups, has gotten the name changed to polyendocrine metabolic ovarian syndrome, PMOS. It's a mouthful, I know, but here's why it matters. The old name made it sound like the condition was just about cysts on the ovaries. In reality, it's a whole body hormone and metabolic condition linked to type 2 diabetes, heart disease, anxiety, and depression. The hope is that a clearer name can lead to more diagnoses and better care. I'm Dr. Sanjay Gupta, helping you live a better life.

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I see you on your way home now instead of waking up early with you. 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
10: It's caught on tape, the 911 dispatcher that was both answering a 911 call and ordering a McGriddle from McDonald's.
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1: Hey, whoa, yeah.

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Z92.3 on the Power Lunch, saying thank you to Chelsea for checking in from Peoria for that one right there from Alicia Keys and Jay-Z. 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
6: Mostly cloudy with a chance of showers off and on. High 78 today. Partly cloudy and 59 tonight. Then tomorrow, sunshine back in the forecast with a high around 80. Right now, it's 70.
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9: It's caught on tape, the 911 dispatcher that was both answering a 911 call and ordering a McGriddle from McDonald's.
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9: 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Whoa. It was a McGriddle, by the way. Hey, Red Hot Brian Scott. That's me on social media. I don't wake up early anymore with you, but it doesn't mean I don't miss you. So get in weekday afternoons 1 till 6. It's Brian on air right here. Got those phone checks, celebrity dirty, and a whole bunch of win and do it.
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1: 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Just play the game one way. You hit a ball in the gap, run. 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
4: Looking good all weekend long. Friday, some sun and 81. Same thing on Saturday, 84. Sunday, cooling off, 78 in downtown Peoria. And another chance to see Teddy Swims in Orlando is coming up.
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1: 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That's me on social media. I don't wake up early anymore with you, but it doesn't mean I don't miss you. So get in weekday afternoons 1 till 6. It's Brian on air right here. Got those phone checks, celebrity dirty, and a whole bunch of win and do it.
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9: It was very interesting. We made the track down.
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1: Looking good all weekend long. 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Same thing on Saturday, 84. Sunday, cooling off, 78 in downtown Peoria. And another chance to see Teddy Swims in Orlando's coming up.
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1: 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Same thing on Saturday, 84. Sunday, cooling off, 78 in downtown Peoria. 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
7: It's caught on tape, the 911 dispatcher that was both answering a 911 call and ordering a McGriddle from McDonald's.
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4: Looking good all weekend long. Friday, some sun and 81. Same thing on Saturday, 84. Sunday, cooling off, 78 in downtown Peoria. And another chance to see Teddy Swims in Orlando is coming up.
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16: 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It's Brian on air. I see weekday afternoons 1 till 6. 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The win? 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
1: 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Same thing on Saturday, 84. Sunday, cooling off, 78 in downtown Peoria. 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
2: Hello.
3: Hi, can I speak to the owner of this household? This is Clarissa Jenkins from the City Landscaping Association.
2: This isn't an owner.
3: Okay, I'm calling regarding to the landscaping of the household. It's inappropriate for the city.
2: What do you mean?
3: We have several codes and speculations in regarding to what you can put in your front yard and what you can't. And there's too much sphere. I mean, Christmas time, we understand the decorations. But the arts and crafts and dragons on the front door, we can't have that in this community.
2: Huh?
3: Do you understand?
2: We have a copper dragon on our front door, and we have two little dragons in the front yard on rocks.
3: Are you gothic?
2: No.
3: Okay, I'm trying to communicate this to you that you cannot have this stuff in our city. It's against the law.
2: All right, whatever. I mean, that's not, it's just...
3: But what it's saying to the community and the outreach program is that the devil is welcome in your hood.
2: It doesn't have anything to do with that.
3: I'm trying to figure out what...
2: My husband has collected dragons since he was a little kid.
3: You know, Dungeons and Dragons is cool for all you nerdy crackers, but you can't do that here.
2: I'm sorry. If you have no right to talk to me like that or call me any kind of name.
3: I'm sorry. You know, that just slipped because I'm on medication. I'm sorry.
2: Well, my yard is kept up. I mean, my yard looks better than a lot of yards around here.
3: Mm-hmm. A lot of people don't look like they're running a prostitution ring either in their front yards. With dragon slayers and you know.
2: There is no dragon slayers.
3: What about
2: you're talking about.
3: What about the prostitution?
2: What? No.
3: Okay, I want you to say hallelujah, praise Jesus.
2: No thanks.
3: Can you say I've just been phone checked?
2: What?
0: Phone! You've just been phone checked.
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0: It's caught on tape, the 911 dispatcher that was both answering a 911 call and ordering a McGriddle from McDonald's.
8: McGriddle? I'm sorry, what?
9: That should never happen. Your ordering breakfast should be different from your answering a call, and the two should never intertwine.
0: Well, excuse you. Whoa. It was a McGriddle, by the way. So...
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0: 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That's me on social media. I don't wake up early anymore with you, but it doesn't mean I don't miss you. So get in weekday afternoons 1 till 6. It's Brian on air right here. Got those phone checks, celebrity dirty, and a whole bunch of win and do it.
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1: Looking good all weekend long. 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Same thing on Saturday, 84. Sunday, cooling off, 78 in downtown Peoria. 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